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1: 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Har pass, har tackle, har goal, full power. Aur stadium ki vibe is bar next level. So come on and cheer for your Lions. Apni team ko support karne ke liye stadium mein awaaz uthao aur match day ka asli josh mehsoos karo. 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
2: 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Morning ragam only on Mirchi. Idu summer hot machi.

0: I planned on doing it intentionally. 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Formal training. And then MBBS mudiyra varaikku wait panna because I wanted to make sure I'll finish education first. MBBS mudicha udane full time commercial modeling panna, train panna and then plan panni indha varsham pageant enter panni jeichu vandach.
1: 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Innum nare vishayangal pesa porom. Steady nu mirchi. 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